burned a hole in the dining room table. Now let me think, I guess that's all. Nothing else for me to say, and so I'll close.

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Mr. Peabody's coal train done hauled it away. When I was a child, my family would travel down the west.

I'm sorry, my son, but you're too late in asking. Mr. Peabody's coal train done hauled it away.

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Oh! You Africans, please listen to me as Africans. And you non-Africans, listen to me with open mind.

our minds out of those garden places back into this musical contraption right opposite you. Now we are back here. This is what happens

in New York. Why does it seem so inviting? Autumn in New York, it spells the thrill of first nighting.

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And to the

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To the mother in the mirror, who wishes she was thinner, 'cause now her body isn't somebody that she knows. And to the

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Well, before I turned 18, Daddy said, now pretty soon you'll be old enough to race, but I'm gonna leave it up to you. Taught you all about it, taught you everything I know. You gotta have a car to do it, and you gotta work and buy your own.

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Checked her out real good, cleaned her up and bored her out.

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See, it ain't about the money or even being number one. 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And knowing that it's in you and you never let it out is worse than blowing any engine or any wreck you'll ever have.

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You play me for wrench and you 20 lashes in the drain, collecting the soapy reds. Adieu. It around, then you strip your skin with the razor.

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But Mona Lisa must have had the highway blues. You can tell by the way she smiles.

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See these swamps and forests? Man's never set foot in a lot of it. You'll find alligator, mink, coon, possum, squirrel, otter, and the lakes are full of fish. You'll find places so virgin and fresh that you'll think the Lord just created it yesterday. As a matter of fact, some people say when this world was made, a whole lot of it must have looked just like southern Louisiana does now. In 1788, I left Halifax, Nova Scotia, with about 200 other Acadians. And we made a long, tiring journey south. In our party of 200, there was this beautiful girl that I just haven't quite been able to forget. Doreen was her name. And Doreen and I were, well, we were kind of pledged to each other. And we said when we got to the promised land, we'd build us a house, and someday we'd have the biggest sugar cane plantation in the country. And I used to make Doreen blush when I'd tell her we'd raise the biggest family in the country, too. As I walked by the lake one day, by chance my Doreen passed my way. Then she and I walked hand in hand on the banks of Pontchartrain.

and as I kissed her, did the same. 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I'm rowing home across the lake. You won't see me again. I called and called some more, but she rowed fast from the shore, and the clouds brought by a wind began to rain on Pontchartrain. Doreen, I called Doreen, come back, my little angel, my belle of Pontchartrain. The storm should make her learn that she should make a swift return. But as the rain fell harder, I lost sight of my Doreen. As panic gripped my heart, I drew the oars and made my start to look for her on raging water and the rain on Pontchartrain. At darkness I still call, but no one heard my cries at all. And when the daybreak came, then others helped me look for my Doreen. But there was not a thing afloat except

I come day after day to where my sweetheart rode away, and I gaze across the water of the rainy Puncture train. Just one thing and nothing more ever floated back to shore. 'Twas this flower I hold, it is the one I pinned on my Doreen. Doreen, my Doreen.

My name is Yellow Man, and down in Jamaica they call me Mr. Sexy. And you see, I come to make you feel happy.